Hey, take my hand and come with me because you look so fine that I really want to make you mine. I said you look so fine that I really want to make you mine. 4, 5, 6, come on and get your kicks. Now you don't

town. Your life takes its time. But the shack outside the game. If you know what I'm talking about, just let me know if you wanna go to that whole mile on the range. They got a lot of nice girls.

0: 5 miles above the moon, Dave Scott and Jim Irwin looked out the window of their lunar module down toward Al Warden in the command module, which had completed its separation maneuver. Beneath them, the 15,000-foot peaks of the lunar Apennine Mountains. Soon they would fly low over those peaks on their way to a landing in a little valley in the mountains of the moon.
1: Coming up on pitch, over.
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2: 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Coming right.
0: Out their window, they could see the sinuous meanderings of the lunar canyon known as Hadley Rill, as they brought their lunar module, call sign Falcon, toward its landing, and the beginning of what would be one of the most significant chapters in the history of scientific exploration.
1: 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Cross pointers look good. 40 at 3. 30, 3. 25, 2.
3: Bueno, aquí escuchando esta grabación, que es de los años 80, perdón, del 69, cuando aquí estamos escuchando cuando ese módulo lunar lleva directamente a posarse sobre la superficie lunar el 20 de julio del 69. Y recuerden que ya también